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0: 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The annual Mayhem rises again July 16th through the 18th. 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
11: I'm meteorologist Paul Trombley with your updated forecast. Lows dip down to about 49 tonight under partly cloudy skies. Northwest winds around 5 miles per hour. High temperatures reach up to 83 tomorrow. Mainly clear. Mainly clear tomorrow night. Chance of thunderstorms. Lows around 56. Temperatures well above average Monday and Tuesday with highs from the upper 80s to the mid 90s. Chance of thunderstorms Monday. That's the latest weather on the X. Right now, it's 70 degrees.
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1: The last thing the problem is the next time that he and I could get back together and do something would be like mid-June. And I want to finish this and get it going and have a fire pit maybe this weekend.
2: Well, you and the wife could get the blocks and start with the blocks. Why are you looking at me like that?
1: I don't want to make Chuck upset. All right?
2: How would you make Chuck upset?
1: Because this is a Brian and Chuck production, all right? And we have Buck Bo Chuck, and we're not messing around. I'm not going to piss Chuck off because I worked with my wife on this thing.
2: Bring
1: your
2: wife in and get the rocks.
1: Nothing to do with helping me make this fire pit. She wants to sit there and enjoy a beverage and watch the fire pit. She wants nothing to do with helping me. Have you met my wife?
2: Unload that.
1: Have you met my wife?
2: The thing in it. You
1: Honey,
2: can have
1: give
2: it done by the end of the weekend.
3: It's so heavy.
2: Get her some gloves.
1: She's got gloves. No. You've never... That's not going to happen. Stop it. You're an idiot for thinking that.
2: Well, enjoy
1: That's
2: your
1: even
2: holiday.
1: Dumber than your dryer take.
2: Holiday
1: Your
2: weekend.
1: Dryer take is dumb. Thinking my wife is going to help me make this fire pit a reality is even dumber. Get out of here with that.
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From the raw fury of Kill 'Em All to the lightning strike of Ride the Lightning, the crushing power of Master of Puppets and the legendary darkness of And Justice for All. 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
9: I'm meteorologist Paul Trombley with your updated forecast. Lows level out for around 49 tonight under partly cloudy skies. Northwesterly winds around 5 miles per hour. Lots of sunshine tomorrow. High temperatures reach up to 83. Mainly clear skies tomorrow night. Chance of thunderstorms. Lows level off around 56. Highs level off around 87 Monday with a chance of thunderstorms. 92. Bright sunshine expected Tuesday. That's the latest weather on the X. Currently, it's 68 degrees.
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1: The last thing the problem is the next time that he and I could get back together and do something would be like mid-June. And I want to finish this and get it going and have a fire pit maybe this weekend.
2: Well, you and the wife could get the blocks and start with the blocks. Why are you looking at me like that?
1: I don't want to make Chuck upset. All right?
2: How would you make Chuck upset?
1: Because this is a Brian and Chuck production, all right? And we have Buck Bo Chuck, and we're not messing around. I'm not going to piss Chuck off because I worked with my wife on this thing.
2: Bring my wife in and get the rocks. My wife wants nothing to do with helping me make this fire pit.
1: She wants to sit there and enjoy a beverage and watch the fire pit. She wants nothing to do with helping me.
2: Go get it, though. Have you met my wife? Unload that.
1: Have you met my wife? Honey, give me that done by the end of the weekend.
3: It's so heavy.
2: Get her some gloves.
1: She's got gloves. No, you never. That's not going to happen. Stop it. You're an idiot for thinking that.
2: Well, that's even dumber than your dryer take.
1: Your dryer take is dumb. Thinking my wife is going to help me make this fire pit a reality is even dumber. Get out of here with that.
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0: The 24th most played rock and roll song at rock radio this year belongs to Alter Bridge. The song is called Silent Divide. Their new album is self-titled. I asked Mark Tremonti why.
1: You know, we self-titled it because we think it's kind of, it captures everything we've done to this age. We weren't trying to veer off in some new experimental direction. This is kind of the core of what Alter Bridge is. And we got to record it at the sacred ground of 5150 Studios out in Los Angeles. Nice. And so it was a very important record to us. It was very important for us to make sure this record was solid because we're given the opportunity to play and record this record there. And it was, a very special record to us. It was something we'll never forget. So, when it comes out and we listen to the record, just imagine these songs, listen to them, and put those walls around you that you're sitting in where Van Halen recorded, 1984 and all these big, humongous albums, imagine sitting there when you're putting these songs together and you look and you see the 5150 necklace from the album, hanging, it made you man up when you're in that setting, you feel like you're not worthy. At the same time, you're like, we must have done something right to be able to get allowed in this room. So let's man up and make the best of the situation.
0: And, I just got to see that tour a couple of weeks ago, Alter Bridge with Filter and Tim Montana. Absolutely incredible. You get the opportunity this year to see Alter Bridge live. You take it, you enjoy it. Maybe bring earplugs if you have to. It's a loud show. And number 23 on the Cutting Edge Countdown, best of the year so far from Memorial Day weekend, it is the Foo Fighters with the title track to Your Favorite Toy.

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0: From the Borderlands 4 soundtrack, that is Des Rocks with This Land, the 22nd most played rock song of the year so far for this Memorial Day best of on the Cutting Edge Countdown. I did talk to Des Rocks at the beginning of the year, too. We talked about that the new album he's working on. He's released probably, what, four more songs, I think, since the release of that. Working for a song for Borderlands 4, such a cool video game. Enjoy video games now. Something's about to change in that industry. You can just sort of feel it, and I don't know if I'm here for it or not. Maybe I'm just getting old. I don't know. Johannes Eckerstorm from the band Avatar, one of my absolute favorite humans on this planet. Tonight, We Must Be Warriors. We'll talk about their new album next. Also, music from Limp Bizkit, Magnolia Park, and even Return to Dust coming up on the Cutting Edge Countdown. It's nothing but the biggest of the big in the world of rock. 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

0: Avatar, Tonight We Must Be Warriors, the 21st most played song so far of 2026 on the Cutting Edge Countdown. That is from the album Don't Go in the Forest, which is available now. Avatar actually just wrapping up their North American tour. But the joy of figuring out what they're going to do live after a new album comes out, especially when they've done such cool things, like who could forget the trombone solo? God, I love the trombone solo.
1: You know, there's always that balance now with a new album, but still being a band that has kept the same name for a minute. It's a balance act though. What stuff do you keep in that has become part of the tradition, and what parts do you take out in order to fit in new ideas and to innovate and challenge yourself and come up with new cool concepts, right?
0: Right.
1: For instance, I do imagine that we will forever and ever and ever play Bloody Angel, and I will go and put on a red coat because that's what we do. You know, and certain stuff like that you do want to keep around forever. Gene Simmons, distorted bass, spit the blood, you know, preferably into God of Thunder or something. You know, there's certain things, right, that you develop over the years, and some stuff you move around and some stuff you keep in exactly as they were, or one way or another. And I think the puppet show and the trombone solo is something that will come and go.
0: One of my favorite people on planet Earth, Johannes Eckerstorm from the band Avatar. The 20th most played song of the year so far belongs to Limp Bizkit and the most unlikely of a rock song name, Making Love, from Morgan Wallen.

0: Again, the band is called Return to Dust. The song is called Bored. It is the Cutting Edge Countdown. Up next, we're going to hear from Lee Jennings of the Funeral Portrait and Matthew Brandyberry from the band From Ashes to New on the most played rock songs of the year so far for this Memorial Day weekend on the Cutting Edge Countdown. 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
5: Can't drink, can't draw, can't drown them away. Can't sleep, can't think, can't find an escape from these dark, dark thoughts in my mind. Can't

0: 18th most played rock song of the year 2026 so far, The Funeral Portrait with the song Dark Thoughts. It's number 17. It is the Cutting Edge Countdown. Lee Jennings from The Funeral Portrait joined us a while back. We talked about the possibility of new music, how to make that happen given their absolutely insane touring schedule.
1: We've been touring off this record for a little over a year, a few months, right?
0: Yeah.
1: And, you know, we still haven't really sat down and really started working on new stuff. But like, I think for us, where do you take it? What do? You just do the same thing again? Because it's like working. And the issue is like, music is like different. The way we consume music is different now. The way people than your favorite bands used to think, right? Yeah. So our favorite bands, you know, at least my favorite bands growing up, would release a record every 4 years, every 3 years, something like that. Tops every 2 years, right?
0: Right.
1: And that's a lot. Like even the 2 year, especially back then. But it was really because they would be grinding on the road. And that's what we've been doing this past year. This year, we've been out, by the end of this year, we've been out on tour for 290 days.
0: Wow.
1: And it's been crazy. It's been tough. It's been wild. We've seen, by the end of this, everywhere that you can basically go, you know, besides, we haven't hit Japan or Australia yet, but I think, you know, hopefully next year, maybe we'll bring us that. 16.

0: From Ashes to New, the song Drag Me. That was last week's number one most played rock song of the week. It puts it at number 15 for the year so far. Drag Me from the band From Ashes to New. Singer and founding member of From Ashes to New, Matt Brandyberry, joined me a while back to talk about their new album and the appreciation he has for their fans.
1: Like, work really hard at it, and your fans are going to stand behind it, and it'll just keep growing, and they're not going to leave you, man. So you know, that's where we're at, and you know, we've got so many great fans that have been here for so long, and they just keep supporting us, and they keep coming through the door, and you know, and I'm one of those people who's like front lines all the time, so like I'm running out of like space because I know so many of them, you know what I mean? And it's like, they just keep coming through the door. I'm like, I know you. And I go to the VIP and everyone's like, how does he know all of us? And it's like, because you support us, you go out of your way to make sure that we're taken care of. And I am grateful and appreciate that. And every day I recognize that, and I always will.
0: That's Matthew Brandyberry from the band From Ashes to New. Well, speaking of Slasher, I played his son's band earlier. It's almost a shame they didn't show up next to each other. Guns N' Roses with the 14th most played song of the year so far, and the song Nothing on the Cutting Edge Countdown.

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0: At number 13 on the Cutting Edge Countdown, best of the year so far, the song Pale Horse from the band Chevelle, who put out their absolute most progressive album they've ever done, called Bright as Blasphemy last year. Chris Daughtry paying his respects to his idols with Shock to the System Part 2 and the song The Bottom, a song that Chris actually had laying around since before the Dearly Beloved sessions.
1: Yeah, I can't even think of it any other way now. And it was a song that we were trying so desperately to force into the catalog for a while, and we just could never crack the code on the chorus, and even melodically it changed even in the verses, but that energy and that vibe was always kind of there. But it turned into something way better than we could have imagined.

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The song is called Demonic Depression. It is the Cutting Edge Countdown. 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

0: It's so wild to see Shinedown be as successful as they have been. Not because they don't deserve it, not because they're not great, because they are. They deserve every minute of it. It's just knowing them from when they were a baby band to now. It's such an incredible glow up, and I'm really proud of Shinedown. I really, truly am. Dance Kid Dance Part 2 tour is happening right now with Coheed and Cambria and Blackstone Cherry. There is another leg of that happening later this year with the band from Ashes to New on it as well. Wolfgang Van Halen coming up. Rory Rodriguez from Dayseeker joins us next after Turnstile on the Cutting Edge Countdown. I'm Cutter, and this is the Cutting Edge Countdown on 92.9 The X.
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0: Turnstile, Look Out For Me, the ninth most played rock song of the year so far on the Cutting Edge Countdown. That Turnstile album is absolutely incredible. I know it won 2 Grammy Awards, but seriously, go listen to it if you haven't. Give it a shot. You'll be pleasantly surprised. And I would say the same thing about the new Dayseeker album, Creature in the Black Night. The song Crawl Back Into My Coffin is the 8th most played song of the year so far. Rory Rodriguez talking about the success they've had and being able to sell out rock shows.
1: Yeah, I'm curious. That's why it's always scary. I was worried that was going to happen with Dark Sun, though, because that was like, it was a lot of people saying nice things when it came out, but there were a few comments of people, you know, just like, I like Sleep Talk better and this and that. And it's hard now because we headlined last year and it was cool to see that we can do like, you know, like 1,500 to 3,000 tickets in the US, depending on the market. But then, yeah, the scarier part is then jumping into like 3,000 to 5,000 cap rooms. And that'll, I think, kind of be a true test of like, yeah, if we put out this album and then notice like, ooh, like our ticket sales didn't really move a lot, you know, from the last record or, you know, which, but honestly, though, there's bands like that where they're kind of they're forever a House of Blues band. And it's
0: okay, though.
1: I know, but like that's my point is like, if you can play for like 20 years and still pull like 1,500 to 2,000 people a night, like for that long, it's kind of amazing. So but I think it is interesting though, like for a band or a musician to recognize like, oh, this is as big as our band is going to get. Like, it's just how it is, you know?

0: Mammoth, The Spell on the Cutting Edge Countdown, the seventh most played rock song of the year so far for this Memorial Day weekend. I caught up with Wolfgang Van Halen backstage. We talked about Mammoth 3, some other songs on the record, and just letting go.
1: Yeah, no, I think it's definitely fun to... I think on this record, I'm very comfortable in what Mammoth is and what I offer as my own artist. That I've begun to just not really care about the noise outside of everything else and just enjoy doing what I'm doing because it's what brings me purpose and it's fun. So I think there's a bit of a peace in that you just kind of let go and everything's just not as complicated anymore.
0: Soft spoken, trying to rest his voice, but he is one of the nicest people you'll ever meet in Wolfgang Van Halen. At number 6 on the Cutting Edge Countdown, kind of a surprise, Pierce the Veil. So far, so fake.

0: me.
1: The Jaws of Life is the album that you can find that Pierce the Veil song on, the sixth most played rock song of the year so far on the Cutting Edge Countdown. That album came out in 2023. That song, though, with new life in 2026, becoming very popular on TikTok. Rock radio took notice and started playing the hell out of it. Fans took notice and started requesting the hell out of it. And what you got was an absolute banger and an amazing success story for a band that's been doing it for a long time in Pierce the Veil. Next year will be the 20th anniversary of their debut album, A Flare for the

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0: Never Tell with Sleep Theory, the song Break the Silence, the fifth most played rock song of the year so far on the Cutting Edge Countdown. Full band team-ups. We saw Breaking Benjamin and Starset do it a couple years ago. I'm here for all of that. Jacoby Shaddix, lead singer of the band Papa Roach. I'm putting together yet another incredible and powerful song in Wake Up Calling.
1: When we started this song, it started on acoustic guitar. And
2: yeah, you can kind of hear that, right? It feels like
1: that's why it starts that way. We were just like, and especially leaving off the last album with Leave a Light On, how do we like have this transitional feeling that feels like those are tethered together in a way, and it feel like there's an identity of the band continuing to grow. And so, yeah, man, we broke out the acoustic guitar and just started riffing on that. And it was off to the races with that one. And it flowed. We wrote that song in like 2 days, and it just felt natural and emotive. And even like the lyric of the chorus, you know, I need you tonight to bring me back to life. You're my wake up calling. Like, it just felt almost like we were questioning ourselves in the room. Like, does it feel like too simple of a lyric? Does it seem too basic? And I'm like, there's something, because we're always trying to create and like make something that's super new and heady. And I'm like, sometimes it's okay to like just be blunt and to the point. And I think that the verses of this song paint the picture and tell the story in an artful way to be able to have a more simple, blunt, to the point type of chorus to just exactly say what you're trying to say. And you know, it's about standing on the edge, on the brink of disaster. And you know, because I've been the type of person to like devise my own demise and be my own worst enemy, but then I have people around me that love me and adore me and

Hoppy with Amy Lee of Evanescence, and Courtney LaPlante of Spirit Box. The song End of You, the third most played rock song of the year on the Cutting Edge Countdown. We saw them. We saw Never Tell and Sleep Theory hook up. We've had a lot of bands have special guests on their songs. We've seen that a lot, especially in the last couple of years. And there's more to come in that world, that's for sure. Also, Spirit Box working on a new album. Evanescence just released a new song with a new album coming. And Poppy just put one out too. But that's not the biggest success story of the past year, maybe year and a half, maybe even 2 years. No, the biggest success story of the last couple years is the band Bad Omens. From, yeah, they're a pretty cool new band in the metalcore world, to the absolute darlings in selling out amphitheaters, their rise to fame is amazing. Bad Omens at number 2, the song Dying to Love on the Cutting Edge Countdown.

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3: And now,

The most played rock song of the year so far should be no surprise. It is 3 Days Grace in the song Kill Me Fast. The reason I say no surprise, 3 Days Grace put out this album with both lead singers from their history on it. When's the last? Van Halen tried it, but that's the last time I can think of a band taking both of their lead singers. Anthrax also tried it and it never happened. But 3 Days Grace doing it with Adam Gantier and Matt Walsh and have put out a series of absolute banging hits. They have another one climbing up the charts right now, but that song Kill Me Fast, the most played rock song of the year so far for the year 2026. Thank you again to those who gave the ultimate sacrifice up there somewhere watching over us. Thank you for allowing us to play loud music at any volume we choose and any place we choose. Don't forget those who served us on this Memorial Day weekend. My name is Cutter. Stay safe, and I'll be back next week with Kenny Wayne Shepherd on the Cutting Edge Countdown.

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10: I'm meteorologist Paul Trombley with your updated forecast. Mainly clear with fog overnight with a low of 49. Northwesterly winds around 5 miles per hour. High of 82 and foggy early Sunday. Chance for storms Sunday night. Lows dip down to about 56. Temperatures well above average Monday and Tuesday with highs from the upper 80s to the low 90s. Chance of thunderstorms Monday. That's the latest weather on the X. Currently, it's 57 degrees.
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1: The last thing the problem is the next time that he and I could get back together and do something would be like mid-June. And I want to finish this and get it going and have a fire pit maybe this weekend.
2: Well, you and the wife could get the blocks and start with the blocks. Why are you looking at me like that?
1: I don't want to make Chuck upset. All right?
2: How would you make Chuck upset?
1: Because this is a Brian and Chuck production, all right? And we have Buck Bo Chuck, and we're not messing around. I'm not going to piss Chuck off because I worked with my wife on this thing.
2: Wife in and get the rocks. And
1: dude,
2: bring
1: my wife wants nothing to do with helping me make this fire pit. She wants to sit there and enjoy a beverage and watch the fire pit. She wants nothing to do with helping me.
2: You can go get it, though.
1: Nothing.
2: Thing,
1: and have you met my wife?
2: Unload that.
1: Have you met my wife?
2: The thing in it. You
1: honey,
2: can have it done by the end of the weekend.
3: It's so heavy.
2: Get her some gloves.
1: She's got gloves. No, you've never. That's not going to happen. Stop it. You're an idiot for thinking that.
2: Well, enjoy
1: that's
2: your
1: even
2: holiday.
1: Dumber than your dryer take.
2: Holiday
1: your
2: weekend.
1: Dryer take is dumb. Thinking my wife is going to help me make this fire pit a reality is even dumber. Get out of here with that.
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0: 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The annual Mayhem rises again July 16th through the 18th. 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

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Here at The X, we know your wallet is emptier than your soul. 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We can get you free tickets, getting you into all the shows that you can't otherwise afford. All you gotta do is become a real rocker. 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It's that easy. So keep it locked on The X, because being broke sucks. But missing all the best shows, that's just embarrassing.

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3: I'm meteorologist Paul Trombley with your updated forecast. Mainly clear with fog overnight with a low of 49. Northwesterly winds around 5 miles per hour. High of 82 and foggy early Sunday. Chance for storms Sunday night. Lows dip down to about 56. Temperatures well above average Monday and Tuesday with highs from the upper 80s to the low 90s. Chance of thunderstorms Monday. That's the latest weather on the X. Currently 50.
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We drag you through the mud, meetings that should have been emails that should have never existed, and coworkers who somehow still can't figure out what reply all means. So yeah, you've earned this. Every Friday at 5 p.m., we crank up the volume and count down five tracks that actually matter. No fluff, no filler, no corporate gatekeeping. It's Friday Fives. New stuff that doesn't suck, classics that still hit hard, and maybe a wild card or two. Every Friday at 5 p.m. No rules, no mercy, because this ain't some polite little playlist. It's Friday Fives.

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1: I'm meteorologist Paul Trombley with your updated forecast. Mainly clear with fog overnight with a low of 49. Northwesterly winds around 5 miles per hour. High of 82 and foggy early Sunday. Chance for storms Sunday night. Lows dip down to about 56. Temperatures well above average Monday and Tuesday with highs from the upper 80s to the low 90s. Chance of thunderstorms Monday. That's the latest weather on the X. Currently, it's 52 degrees.
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0: 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The annual Mayhem rises again July 16th through the 18th. 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
1: A meteorologist, Paul Trombley, with your updated forecast. Mainly clear with fog overnight with a low of 49. Northwesterly winds around 5 miles per hour. High of 82 and foggy early Sunday. Chance for storms Sunday night, low dip around about 56. Temperatures well above average Monday and Tuesday with highs from the upper 80s to the low 90s. Chance of thunderstorms Monday. That's the latest weather on the X. Right now, it's 50 degrees.

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0: All right, Real Rockers, on 92.9 The X, every Saturday, it's nothing but new rock. 2 hours of the best from the week that was. 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
6: I'm meteorologist Paul Trombley with your updated forecast. Mainly clear skies, fog in spots, overnight with a low of 48. South winds around 5 miles per hour. Becoming mainly sunny with fog in spots early Sunday. Daytime highs approaching 82. Mainly clear skies Sunday night. Chance of thunderstorms. Lows dip down to about 58. Mid-80s Monday with a chance of thunderstorms. Turning much warmer Tuesday with highs in the low 90s. That's the latest weather on the X. Right now, it's 48 degrees.
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Here at The X, we know your wallet is emptier than your soul. Rent's due, gas is offensive, and your bank account just sent you a thoughts and prayers notification. 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We can get you free tickets, getting you into all the shows that you can't otherwise afford. All you gotta do is become a real rocker. 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It's that easy. So keep it locked on The X, because being broke sucks. But missing all the best shows, that's just embarrassing.

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1: I'm meteorologist Paul Trombley with your updated forecast. Mainly sunny skies develop, with fog in spots early today, with daytime highs approaching 82. Winds out of the south, around 5 miles per hour. Mainly clear skies again tonight. Chance of thunderstorms. Lows level off around 58. Sunshine mixed with clouds at times. Tomorrow, chance of thunderstorms. High temperatures reach up to 85. That's the latest weather on the X. Currently, 46.
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0: 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The annual Mayhem rises again, July 16th through the 18th. 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

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A little bit after 6 a.m. on your Sunday. I'm T-Rye, 13 First Alert Forecast. It's going to be a warm one today, folks. It's going to be high of 80 and mostly sunny. Looking a little sticky out, though, coming up tomorrow morning. 85 on your Memorial Day. Here's Architects on the X.

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0: Another week dragging through the mud, meetings that should have been emails, emails that should have never existed, and coworkers who somehow still can't figure out what reply all means. So yeah, you've earned this. 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No fluff, no filler, no corporate gatekeeping. It's Friday Fives. New stuff that doesn't suck, classics that still hit hard, and maybe a wild card or two. 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It's Friday Fives.
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10: I'm meteorologist Paul Trombley with your updated forecast. Daytime highs approaching 82 today under mainly clear skies, south winds 5 to 10 miles per hour. Mainly clear again tonight, chance of thunderstorms, lows level off around 58. Mainly clear skies tomorrow, chance of thunderstorms, high of 84. Bright sunshine Tuesday with a high of 93. 89, slight chance for storms Wednesday. That's the latest weather on the X. Right now, it's 46 degrees.
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1: The last thing the problem is the next time that he and I could get back together and do something would be like mid-June. And I want to finish this and get it going and have a fire pit maybe this weekend.
2: Well, you and the wife could get the blocks and start with the blocks. Why are you looking at me like that?
1: I don't want to make Chuck upset. All right?
2: How would you make Chuck upset?
1: Because this is a Brian and Chuck production, all right? And we have Buck Bo Chuck, and we're not messing around. I'm not going to piss Chuck off because I worked with my wife on this thing.
2: Bring wife in and get the rocks.
1: Nothing to do with helping me make this fire pit. She wants to sit there and enjoy a beverage and watch the fire pit. She wants nothing to do with helping me.
2: You
1: nothing.
2: Go get it, though.
1: Nothing.
2: Thing and
1: have you met my wife?
2: Unload that.
1: Have you met my wife?
2: The thing in it. You
1: honey,
2: can have
1: give
2: it
1: me
2: done
1: that.
2: By the end of the weekend.
3: It's so heavy.
2: Get her some gloves.
1: She's got gloves. No, you've never. That's not going to happen. Stop it. You're an idiot for thinking that.
2: Well, enjoy
1: that's
2: your
1: even
2: holiday.
1: Dumber than your dryer take.
2: Holiday.
1: Your
2: weekend.
1: Dryer take is dumb. Thinking my wife is going to help me make this fire pit a reality is even dumber. Get out of here with that.
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5: 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Metallica concert right here in Eau Claire. We're celebrating the 40th anniversary of that by playing the four 80s albums coming up. I mean, you're going to hear it. Just be listening. Here's Linkin Park.

drag you through the mud, meetings that should have been emails, emails that should have never existed, and coworkers who somehow still can't figure out what reply all means. So yeah, you've earned this. Every Friday at 5 p.m., we crank up the volume and count down five tracks that actually matter. No fluff, no filler, no corporate gatekeeping. It's Friday Fives. New stuff that doesn't suck, classics that still hit hard, and maybe a wild card or two. Every Friday at 5 p.m. No rules, no mercy, because this ain't some polite little playlist. It's Friday Fives. Will you

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7: I'm meteorologist Paul Trombley with your updated forecast. Mainly clear today with highs around 82. Southwesterly winds 5 to 10 miles per hour. Mainly clear skies again tonight. Chance of thunderstorms. Lows around 58. Chance for storms tomorrow. Daytime highs approaching 84, mainly clear. Bright sunshine Tuesday with a high of 93. 89, slight chance for storms Wednesday. That's the latest weather on the X. Currently 48.
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1: The last thing the problem is the next time that he and I could get back together and do something would be like mid-June. And I want to finish this and get it going and have a fire pit maybe this weekend.
2: Well, you and the wife could get the blocks and start with the blocks. Why are you looking at me like that?
1: I don't want to make Chuck upset. All right?
2: How would you make Chuck upset?
1: Because this is a Brian and Chuck production, all right? And we have Buck Bo Chuck, and we're not messing around. I'm not going to piss Chuck off because I worked with my wife on this thing.
2: Bring your wife in and get the rocks. My wife wants nothing to do with
1: helping me make this fire pit. She wants to sit there and enjoy a beverage and watch the fire pit. She wants nothing to do with helping me.
2: Have you met my wife? Unload that.
1: Have you met my wife?
2: You can have it done by the end of the weekend.
3: It's so heavy.
2: Get her some gloves.
1: She's got gloves. No, you never. That's not going to happen. Stop it. You're an idiot for thinking that.
2: Well, enjoy
1: that's
2: your
1: even
2: holiday.
1: Dumber than your dryer take.
2: Holiday.
1: Your
2: weekend.
1: Dryer take is dumb. Thinking my wife is going to help me make this fire pit a reality is even dumber. Get out of here with that.
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Get that quick, my street's been on the freeway. Turn that chick to make a little leeway. Beat that nigga.

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Not on strike, but I'm about to blow one. Bite that mic, I know you never stole one. Girls that like the story, so I don't want. 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

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Well, it's going to start on Tuesday this week because we have a special day on Monday, don't we? 1998 is the year we are going to get back to. Think what you were doing in 1998. Here's Shinedown on The X.

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It's going to be a hot couple of days. Today, high of 80. Monday, 85. And Tuesday, we're looking at 90. So I think it might be time for the air conditioning. What do you think? Here's Mammoth on the X.

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9: I'm meteorologist Paul Trombley with your updated forecast. Mainly clear today with highs around 82. Southwesterly winds 5 to 10 miles per hour. Mainly clear skies again tonight. Chance of thunderstorms. Lows around 58. Chance for storms tomorrow. Daytime highs approaching 84. Mainly clear. Bright sunshine Tuesday with a high of 93. 89. Slight chance for storms Wednesday. That's the latest weather on the X. Currently, it's 54 degrees.
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1: The last thing the problem is the next time that he and I could get back together and do something would be like mid-June. And I want to finish this and get it going and have a fire pit maybe this weekend.
2: Well, you and the wife could get the blocks and start with the blocks. Why are you looking at me like that?
1: I don't want to make Chuck upset. All right?
2: How would you make Chuck upset?
1: Because this is a Brian and Chuck production, all right? And we have Buck Bo Chuck, and we're not messing around. I'm not going to piss Chuck off because I worked with my wife on this thing.
2: Bring your wife in and get the rocks. My wife wants nothing to do with
1: helping me make this fire pit. She wants to sit there and enjoy a beverage and watch the fire pit. She wants nothing to do with helping me.
2: Have you met my wife? Unload that.
1: Have you met my wife? You can have it done by the end of the weekend.
3: It's so heavy.
2: Get her some gloves.
1: She's got gloves. No, you never. That's not going to happen. Stop it. You're an idiot for thinking that.
2: Well, enjoy
1: That's even dumber than your dryer take.
2: Your dryer take is dumb.
1: Thinking my wife is going to help me make this fire pit a reality is even dumber. 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

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It was from Scream 7. There's just so many. I mean, can they think of new movies, new ideas? I mean, I get the concept, but how many can you possibly have? 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
1: 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You don't need to have all the answers. You just need to show up. 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
6: Yeah, well, I guess the jump from Master Puppets to And Justice for All, voice-wise, a little bit noticeable, I guess. You know, to this day, and I'm sure, obviously, in Justice for All period, we were still looking for a singer, you know, some guy who could actually sing, and I'm just filling in until then, and obviously, it's become a thing that I love doing, but it was not my first choice, you know? So, singing and playing guitar, it's turned into one thing now. So, sometimes the vocals suffer when I'm playing guitar in a certain spot, sometimes the guitar suffers when I'm singing in a certain spot, but it is something that I love doing both of. So, as far as voice changing and getting better, that's all I wanted to do, was get better. There has always been singers in my life that I've admired, you know, Ronnie James Dio obviously being one of them, and I'm nowhere near that, but he's still a goal to shoot for, I'd say.
5: Metallica.

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13: It's James, and this is a mandatory Metallica moment.
14: With the Justice for All, there was no ulterior motives to mix Jason down or any of that kind of nonsense. All the songs were basically written around the rhythm guitar and the drums, and Jason was a bit of a different bass player than what Cliff had been doing before and what subsequently. Jason was very unique, God bless him, but he had a tendency to, at least for that record, almost emulate what was going on with the guitars. And so it was very difficult to get the bass to kind of do its own thing in the mix because it was almost more like a third guitar. But by the time Bob Rock showed up a few years later on the Black album, the bass found it due spot where it needed to be in terms of its own sort of sonic area.
15: The Frayed Ends of Sanity intro.
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17: Metallica.

Memorial Metallica Weekend is happening right now. Here's side two of Ant Justice for All.

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And now you do what they told you. 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

0: Murderous movie music from Ice Nine Kills featuring McKenna Grace, Twisting the Knife on Hard Drive from Scream 7. Got you plugged in with the new Anthrax before that, It's for the Kids. Thank you to the band's Frank Bello for joining me. I'm Lou Brutus. Happy Memorial Day weekend. In just a moment, Black Label Society and Atreyu. Then Amanda from Eva Under Fire will join me. We'll discuss the time I almost broke my leg jumping off a stage in Detroit, Michigan. In the meantime, hit the Hard Drive Radio socials, Facebook, Twitter, and Instagram for rock star interviews, music news, and concert media. 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
1: Got the world in my hands, never felt so alone. 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

0: Black Veil Brides on the world famous Hard Drive, the title track from their recently released album, Vindicate. I'm your host, the Sonic Warrior, Lou Brutus, looking ahead to hour two of the show. My guests are going to include Korn, Evanescence, and Theory of a Dead Man. We are also going to do Music News in Dirt, featuring Beartooth, Gojira, and The Who. Lots more Hard Drive on the way as we bid you a happy and safe Memorial Day weekend. Please have fun, just don't do anything stupid.
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6: 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And my name is Smeagol. And you're listening to the very precious Lou Brutus. Precious.

0: 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Who will you follow? 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It is. Is it? In a moment.
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0: What's in Lou's playlist for this Memorial Day weekend? It's new stuff from Nonpoint. Earlier this week, they announced the forthcoming new record due this summer called The Last Word. This is the first tune from it. It's called Is It? Nonpoint on the world-famous hard drive.

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It's a Metallica Memorial Weekend. Or Memorial Metallica Weekend. You know, yeah. Coming up at 2 and Justice for All.

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13: I'm meteorologist Paul Trombley with your updated forecast. Bright sunshine this afternoon with highs around 82. Southwesterly winds 8 to 15 miles per hour. Chance for storms tonight, lows level off around 58, mainly clear skies. Chance of thunderstorms tomorrow, daytime highs approaching 84, mainly clear skies. Sunny skies Tuesday with a high of 93. 89, chance of thunderstorms Wednesday. That's the latest weather on the X. Currently 72.
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Real Rock 92.9 The X. Saw a clip on YouTube about songs that were banned on MTV. And I guess I didn't know that this originally was on the list. Danzig and Mother. MTV wouldn't play it. We will.

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1: The last thing the problem is the next time that he and I could get back together and do something would be like mid-June. And I want to finish this and get it going and have a fire pit maybe this weekend.
2: Well, you and the wife could get the blocks and start with the blocks. Why are you looking at me like that?
1: I don't want to make Chuck upset. All right?
2: How would you make Chuck upset?
1: Because this is a Brian and Chuck production, all right? And we have Bo Chuck, and we're not messing around. I'm not going to piss Chuck off because I worked with my wife on this thing.
2: Bring your wife in and get the rocks. My wife wants nothing to do with
1: helping me make this fire pit. She wants to sit there and enjoy a beverage and watch the fire pit. She wants nothing to do with helping me.
2: Have you met my wife? Unload that.
1: Have you met my wife? Honey, give me that done by the end of the weekend.
3: It's so heavy.
2: Get her some gloves.
1: She's got gloves. No. That's not going to happen. Stop it. You're an idiot for thinking that.
2: Well, enjoy
1: that's
2: your
1: even dumber than your dryer take.
2: Holiday
1: your
2: weekend.
1: Dryer take is dumb. Thinking my wife is going to help me make this fire pit a reality is even dumber. 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

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From the raw fury of Kill 'Em All to the lightning strike of Ride the Lightning, the crushing power of Master of Puppets and the legendary darkness of And Justice for All. 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
3: 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Mandatory Metallica coming up at 2 o'clock. We're going to do the full album of And Justice for All.

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Get out and enjoy the day. Hopefully you're outside. You've got The X playing in the background on your phone, on your garage sound system that still has a tape deck in it. I don't know. 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
1: The problem is the next time that he and I could get back together and do something would be like mid-June. And I want to finish this and get it going and have a fire pit maybe this weekend.
2: Well, you and the wife could get the blocks and start with the blocks. Why are you looking at me like that?
1: I don't want to make Chuck upset. All right.
2: How would you make Chuck upset?
1: Because this is a Brian and Chuck production, all right? And we have Buck Bo Chuck, and we're not messing around. I'm not going to piss Chuck off because I worked with my wife on this thing.
2: Bring your wife in and get the rocks. My wife wants nothing to do with
1: helping me make this fire pit. She wants to sit there and enjoy a beverage and watch the fire pit. She wants nothing to do with helping me.
2: Go get it, though. Have you met my wife? Unload that.
1: Honey, give me that done by the end of the weekend.
3: It's so heavy.
2: Get her some gloves.
1: She's got gloves. No, you never. That's not going to happen. Stop it. You're an idiot for thinking that.
2: Well, enjoy
1: That's even dumber than your dryer take.
2: Your dryer take is dumb.
1: Thinking my wife is going to help me make this fire pit a reality is even dumber. 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

Still hard to believe that Brad Arnold of Three Doors Down is gone. 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And yeah. I'm Lazy Man Drew. Let's get back into the music. Coming up at the top of the hour, 2 o'clock, we are going to be playing the entire album from Metallica, Injustice for All. That's coming up at 2.

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2: It's James, and this is a mandatory Metallica moment.
1: Yeah, well, I guess the jump from Master Puppets to And Justice for All, voice-wise, a little bit noticeable, I guess. You know, to this day, and I'm sure, obviously, in Justice for All period, we were still looking for a singer, you know, some guy who could actually sing, and I'm just filling in until then, and obviously, it's become a thing that I love doing, but it was not my first choice, you know? So, singing and playing guitar, it's turned into one thing now. So, sometimes the vocals suffer when I'm playing guitar in a certain spot, sometimes the guitar suffers when I'm singing in a certain spot, but it is something that I love doing both of. So, as far as voice changing and getting better, that's all I wanted to do, was get better. There has always been singers in my life that I've admired, you know, Ronnie James Dio obviously being one of them, and I'm nowhere near that, but he's still a goal to shoot for, I'd say.
2: Metallica!

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12: I'm meteorologist Paul Trombley with your updated forecast. Ample sunshine expected this afternoon with daytime highs approaching 82. Winds out of the southwest, 8 to 15 miles per hour. Mainly clear tonight. Chance of thunderstorms. Lows level off around 58. Mainly sunny skies tomorrow. Chance for storms. High of 85. Clear skies Tuesday with a high of 93. 92. Chance of thunderstorms Wednesday. That's the latest weather on the X. Currently 79.
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15: It's James, and this is a mandatory Metallica moment.
16: With the Justice for All, there was no ulterior motives to mix Jason down or any of that kind of nonsense. All the songs were basically written around the rhythm guitar and the drums, and Jason was a bit of a different bass player than what Cliff had been doing before and what subsequently. Jason was very unique, God bless him, but he had a tendency to, at least for that record, almost emulate what was going on with the guitars. And so it was very difficult to get the bass to kind of do its own thing in the mix because it was almost more like a third guitar. But by the time Bob Rock showed up a few years later on the Black album, the bass found its due spot where it needed to be in terms of its own sort of sonic area.
17: The Frayed Ends of Sanity intro.
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17: Yeah, inspired by The Wizard of Oz. Of course. It wasn't inspired. It was directly ripped off from
15: Metallica.

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And we just got done this past hour playing the And Justice for All album from Metallica. It's a mandatory memorial weekend. Mandatory Metallica. I guess I forgot the name of the band in there. Maybe I should just read the card and not try and recite it from memory.

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7: I'm meteorologist Paul Trombley with your updated forecast. Ample sunshine expected this afternoon with daytime highs approaching 82. Winds out of the southwest, 8 to 15 miles per hour. Mainly clear tonight. Chance of thunderstorms. Lows level off around 58. Mainly sunny skies tomorrow. Chance for storms, high of 85. Clear skies Tuesday with a high of 93. 92, chance of thunderstorms Wednesday. That's the latest weather on the X. Right now, it's 79 degrees.
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1: The last thing the problem is the next time that he and I could get back together and do something would be like mid-June. And I want to finish this and get it going and have a fire pit maybe this weekend.
2: Well, you and the wife could get the blocks and start with the blocks. Why are you looking at me like that?
1: I don't want to make Chuck upset. All right?
2: How would you make Chuck upset?
1: Because this is a Brian and Chuck production, all right? And we have Buck Bo Chuck, and we're not messing around. I'm not going to piss Chuck off because I worked with my wife on this thing.
2: Bring
1: and I'm
2: your
1: also,
2: wife in and get the rocks. And
1: dude,
2: bring
1: my
2: the
1: wife
2: thing,
1: wants bring those... nothing to do with helping me make this fire pit. She wants to sit there and enjoy a beverage and watch the fire pit. She wants nothing to do with helping me.
2: You
1: nothing.
2: Can go get it, though.
1: Nothing.
2: Thing and
1: do you, have
2: it.
1: You met my wife?
2: Unload that.
1: Have you met my wife?
2: The thing in it. You
1: honey,
2: can have it done
1: that.
2: By the end of the weekend.
3: It's so heavy.
2: Get her some gloves.
1: She's got gloves. No, you never. That's not going to happen. Stop it. You're an idiot for thinking that.
2: Well, enjoy
1: that's
2: your
1: even
2: holiday.
1: Dumber than your dryer take.
2: Holiday
1: your
2: weekend.
1: Dryer take is dumb. Thinking my wife is going to help me make this fire pit a reality is even dumber. Get out of here with that.
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It's called Name and Blood. They're on tour in Europe right now, but they'll be back here in the States sometime later this summer.

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The annual Mayhem rises again, July 16th through the 18th. 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
10: I'm meteorologist Paul Trombley with your updated forecast. Ample sunshine expected this afternoon, with daytime highs approaching 82. Winds out of the southwest, 8 to 15 miles per hour. Mainly clear tonight. Chance of thunderstorms. Lows level off around 58. Mainly sunny skies tomorrow. Chance for storms, high of 85. Clear skies Tuesday with a high of 93. 92, chance of thunderstorms Wednesday. That's the latest weather on the X. Right now, it's 81 degrees.
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You can see Vince Neil, Stephen Piercy, Sebastian Bach, Quiet Riot's going to be there. 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
1: The problem is the next time that he and I could get back together and do something would be like mid-June. And I want to finish this and get it going and have a fire pit maybe this weekend.
2: Well, you and the wife could get the blocks and start with the blocks. Why are you looking at me like that?
1: I don't want to make Chuck upset. All right?
2: How would you make Chuck upset?
1: Because this is a Brian and Chuck production, all right? And we have Buck Bo Chuck, and we're not messing around. I'm not going to piss Chuck off because I worked with my wife on this thing.
2: Bring wife in and get the rocks.
1: Nothing to do with helping me make this fire pit. She wants to sit there and enjoy a beverage and watch the fire pit. She wants nothing to do with helping me.
2: You can go get it, though.
1: Nothing. Have you met my wife?
2: Unload that.
1: Have you met my wife?
2: The thing in it. You
1: Honey,
2: can have
1: give
2: it
1: me
2: done
1: that.
2: By the end of the weekend.
3: It's so heavy.
2: Get her some gloves.
1: She's got gloves. No, you never. That's not going to happen. Stop it. You're an idiot for thinking that.
2: Well, enjoy
1: that's
2: your
1: even
2: holiday.
1: Dumber than your dryer take.
2: Holiday
1: your
2: weekend.
1: Dryer take is dumb. Thinking my wife is going to help me make this fire pit a reality is even dumber. Get out of here with that.
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1: That's going to wrap up my weekend, Memorial Weekend, Memorial Day, of course, being tomorrow. 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
4: Kill 'em all.
5: We were sitting around in the house where we were staying in upstate New York when we were recording the album, and Cliff Burton just kind of threw out there, kill 'em all. Kill all those record companies. 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
6: When I first got my hands on Kill 'em all back as a late teen, I was drawn to all the music because there was something that was different about it that was youthful, energetic, and invading your brain, your ear canal, your body. So it was a very physical thing, and it was really exciting music to skateboard and surf to. When I first heard Anesthesia Pulling Teeth, Cliff Burton's incredible statement to music and to bass, it was really just incredibly uplifting and powerful. And ballsy, it was like, here's this composition, and I'm gonna slap you in the face with just, you know, the fire of this composition. And it was very unique because not a lot of bass players at the time were doing stuff like that, especially in that style of music. So hats off to Anesthesia Pulling Teeth and Cliff Burton, my hero.
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5: Yeah, the kill 'em all days, and you know, replacing Dave with Kirk. 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So there wasn't any real gap in any time. 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
7: We had a feeling that what we were sitting on musically was just totally unique, and we also knew that we were the first band to record this kind of music. 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
8: Metallica.

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All you gotta do is become a

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12: I'm meteorologist Paul Trombley with your updated forecast. Chance of thunderstorms tonight, otherwise mainly clear skies. Lows level off around 58. Winds out of the south around 5 miles per hour. Mainly sunny skies tomorrow. Chance of thunderstorms. High temperatures reach up to 85. Clear skies tomorrow night. Lows dip down to about 62. Temperatures well above average Tuesday and Wednesday with highs in the low 90s. Chance of thunderstorms Wednesday. That's the latest weather on the X. Right now, 81.
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1: The last thing the problem is the next time that he and I could get back together and do something would be like mid-June. And I want to finish this and get it going and have a fire pit maybe this weekend.
2: Well, you and the wife could get the blocks and start with the blocks. Why are you looking at me like that?
1: I don't want to make Chuck upset. All right?
2: How would you make Chuck upset?
1: Because this is a Brian and Chuck production, all right? And we have Buck Bo Chuck, and we're not messing around. I'm not going to piss Chuck off because I worked with my wife on this thing.
2: Wife in and get the rocks.
1: Nothing to do with helping me make this fire pit. She wants to sit there and enjoy a beverage and watch the fire pit. She wants nothing to do with helping me.
2: You can go get it, though.
1: Nothing. You met my wife?
2: Unload that.
1: Have you met my wife?
2: The thing in it. You
1: Honey,
2: can have
1: it
2: done
1: that.
2: By the end of the weekend.
3: It's so heavy.
2: Get her some gloves.
1: She's got gloves. No, you never. That's not going to happen. Stop it. You're an idiot for thinking that.
2: Well, enjoy
1: that's
2: your
1: even
2: holiday.
1: Dumber than your dryer take.
2: Holiday.
1: Your
2: weekend.
1: Dryer take is dumb. Thinking my wife is going to help me make this fire pit a reality is even dumber. Get out of here with that.
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